Well, they say California's too tough. They say it will never change. They say, why do you live here with your family? Why don't you move to Texas? Nothing against Texas. We love you, Texas. Why don't you move to Florida? Why don't you move to somewhere that doesn't consistently attack your values? Why don't you get out of the hard places? You know what we say to them?

Lord, we just thank you, Lord, that you birthed a movement in an impossible place. And you used the fire from 4 years ago to spread all across America. We thank you, Lord, that you are not finished writing the story over this state. We thank you for Azusa Street. We thank you for the Jesus People movement. And we thank you that you're raising up a movement of revival that's gonna turn the tide of America. And tonight we just say again, use us. We believe. Come on, anybody believe out there? Come on, say, I believe God. I believe you're awesome. I believe you're mighty. I believe you're faithful. I believe you're able. I believe you're good. I believe your promises. Come on, just surrender.

0: How many people need Jesus in this place?
1: Oh yes, Jesus.
0: Come on, let's say, Lord, I seek you. Come on, church.

What other music? There is no other name. There is no other name like Jesus. Lamb of God.

0: Kapatos Yatai.
1: Lamb of God. Celebrate Jesus in here.
2: Come on, somebody shout for my brother.